0: up this hour with Elena and Ashley Cook.
1: This is how I felt, you know, 6 months, a year ago, but I feel very different now.
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0: Ashley Cook is your co-host this week along with me, Elena. Okay. And we are having so much fun.
1: We really are.
0: I really love when you're here.
1: I know, likewise. I always look so forward to getting to hang out with you.
0: It's so fun. And like, it's even more fun this time around because we get to talk about so much of your new stuff.
1: Yes.
0: The album just came out on Friday. I mean, first of all, how are you feeling that it's like finally out there now?
1: So relieved. Oh my gosh. Yes. I feel like it's been a marathon getting to the point that this album's come out. And not to mention, I feel like when I wrote a lot of this project, I wrote it dead in the messy middle of a lot of the stuff that I was going through with relationships and whatnot. And so I feel like, you know, I'm very healed and moved on from the whole situation now. And so I've been wanting for this record to just be out there so I can really, you know,
0: it's like cutting that final,
1: yes, like speak my piece and then move forward with it, because it's kind of been like a, this is how I felt, you know, 6 months, a year ago, but I feel very different now. So I'm really glad for it to be out. And I love how music kind of acts as a time capsule, because it feels like I can look back at this project and say, oh wow, I remember when I felt that hurt, that pain, that happiness, that excitement, all of the things that this project has in it, and just be like, yeah, you know, that was a cool little time capsule, and now on to the next.
0: Are there any moments that you listen back to and you're like, oh my God, I was so dramatic? Like,
1: yes.
0: Is it funny to you now? Like, what are those moments?
1: Dude, yes, absolutely. I will say Johnny and June for sure.
0: Oh yeah.
1: I love that song, but it's pretty personal.
0: Yeah.
1: It name drops, and it also is just very, it was like in the beginning of a relationship with somebody, and it was just like, I mean, music is dramatic in nature, but it just was very like yearning. And since then I've been like, bye, you know.
0: You're
1: like,
0: so distant from
1: it now.
0: Yeah.
1: I don't speak to him, don't plan on it. So it's just kind of like, we're done. And now I'm like releasing this song as if real time. I'm like, I miss him, I love him. And I'm like, ugh.
0: Yeah. So, you're like getting the ick from yourself.
1: wish him well, but I'm like, oh my gosh, yeah.
0: Hey, at least he gave you a great song.
1: A lot of great songs,
0: a lot of them.
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2: He's a ranch hand in a pinch, man. 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
1: I'm Ashley Cook, your backstage country host this week, and I'm sharing cuts from my just released brand new self-titled album. And coming up, the story behind another cut from the album, Man Behind the Glass.

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1: It's Backstage Country. I'm Elena. We got Ashley Cook here. And we're talking about a bunch of songs off the new self-titled album, which just came out. We were actually laughing just now because I was like, let's talk about Man in the Mirror. And I'm like, oh, no, this is not Michael Jackson.
2: Like, it's Man Behind the Glass.
1: We have Man Behind the Glass.
2: You got it. Yep.
1: I was so excited the first time I heard this because I didn't know that I didn't know that this was the feature.
2: Yeah.
1: And I heard the voice and I'm like, wait a second.
2: I know this is, yeah.
1: JP Sachs, I am obsessed with him.
2: I've been obsessed with him for so long.
1: Then tell me, how did it come together?
2: Oh my gosh. It was one of those things that just kind of perfectly aligned. I've been a fan of his for so long. I went to his show in Nashville before and like watched him perform. I've just loved him for forever, and I'm so inspired by what he does and always have been. And I'd been asking my publishing team, my manager, anybody that I could ask if I could write with JP at some point. And it was always like, oh, we're, you know, I'm here while he's there. We kind of would miss each other. But one day I got a text that he was in town very last minute, and they were like, do you want to hop in with JP? And I was like, yeah. So I had been in a breakup situation like during this whole record, and with somebody that I wrote a lot of the record with, actually.
1: Whoa.
2: Yeah.
1: Yeah.
2: And definitely just, you know, one of those really tough situations. Yeah. And Emily Wiseband, who wrote The Man Behind the Glass with me, was a great friend to me through a lot of it and talked me through it because she had also, you know, dated fellow co-writers and whatever. And so she was just a really great friend to me throughout the whole process. And we were texting one day, and this is like kind of early on in me and this guy's relationship, and I was like, it just kind of feels like he wants me to pursue it. He wants me to break down the walls. He wants me to like go after it. Like the way that I see it in his eyes, like it feels like he wants me to chase after him. But as soon as I get close enough, it's like I hit a wall. And Emily was like, yeah, it's like a glass wall. It's like you can see him and he can see you, and he looks at you like there's stars in your eyes and like he loves you and wants to be with you. But every time you get close, you hit the glass wall. It's not even like a brick wall. It's a glass wall because it feels like it's so close, but it's not. And I was like, that's such a brilliant idea. And so we had talked about writing this song for a long time and how we would do it, what we would do. And JP came in the room with us, and Emily's like, this is the perfect idea to write with JP. He just would get it. Yeah. He just gets it. He gets those kind of quirkier, more artistic ideas. And so we sat down on the floor in this room in, I think it was Warner Chapel here in Nashville. And I was just obviously loving getting to spend time with him and meet him as a friend and become friends with him throughout the process.
1: Did you guys click pretty instantly?
2: Oh, like immediately. Yeah. He's the best. We were drinking, what is that green chartreuse? You know what chartreuse
1: is? Yes.
2: That's like our drink of choice. We drank it while writing it. We drank it while recording it. Like that's like our we call it monk juice because the monks make it. I don't know. The whole thing. I love him so much. But we were sitting on the floor just kind of, you know, crisscross applesauce. And I was just venting about this man and this situation and how I felt about it. And me, Emily, JP, and one of JP's friends, we all wrote this song, and it just felt so real. And I remember JP saying, because he's done some duets in the past, but not many. And he was like, you know, I've written a lot of songs, and you know, I love a lot of the songs that I write, but I don't typically do duets. And I feel like this is one that I would for sure be on if you wanted me to be on it. And I was like, yes, please.
1: Oh, so the plan wasn't always for it to be a collab
2: The plan was just to write a song together because I was such a big fan of what he does. And I hope he was a fan of what I did too. And we just were writing.
1: Yeah. I love just the picture you painted of how it happened. And this song is so good.
2: Thank you.
1: But it's a perfect kind of just like mesh of you guys as artists and writers. I think everybody wants to hear it right now after we've been talking about it. So will you introduce it?
2: Let's play it. This is Man Behind the Glass featuring JP Sachs on Backstage Country. I see.

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3: Oh, hey, that's me.
2: Hey.
3: Hello. Ashley Cook here. It's been a blast hosting and hanging out with y'all. And Elena, we're ready to get this thing rolling. A brand new hour of Backstage Country starts right now.

0: It's Backstage Country. I'm Elena. We got Ashley Cook hanging out this week. Uh-huh. And I'm so glad you are here because you're about to become super busy. Not like you aren't already, but like you're about to kick off your world tour in just about a month.
1: I'm so excited.
0: I can only imagine what you're feeling right now. And I cannot wait to see what that brain of yours is working up because like I told you so many times, like I love your vision for writing. I love your vision for visuals. I love your vision for touring and those moments. So how is that vision coming together right now?
1: It's coming. It's definitely coming. I feel like I have so many ideas that I want to execute and only so much of a budget and like space on a stage to actually make it happen. But I have amazing, you know, team members that are helping me put it all together. And I just, for this tour, my main goal that I said to everybody when I was planning all of this is I was like, all right, I really just want to make sure that this tour feels visually different than the headline tours I've done in the past. Because I've done two headline tours. Both of them were like fresh off of my first album coming out and then off of Your Place going number one. Mm-hmm. And so I was still pretty new in the game and I didn't have like any budget to work with and was trying to kind of figure it out. And so it was just like they looked very similar. They sounded really great, but and some of the songs were different. But
0: you could only do so much.
1: I mean, it's just the nature of it. And thankfully, I got to play shows. You know, I mean, some people don't even have the budget to play shows. Mm-hmm. So I got to go headline tour twice, which was so fun. But I just, when I look back at the videos, even myself, if I look back at the Your Place tour versus the Shot in the Dark tour, I can't really see visually a big difference between the two tours. Like, they were both so fun, but it was a similar set list and similar songs and a similar setup and the same band members and all of it. And I still have the exact same band, but I told everybody, I'm like, hey, bigger budget, which is awesome. Mm-hmm. I want to visually make it look really different. And I've been telling everybody to wear blue. So like every night's going to be a blue out, we're calling it. Like the whole sea of blue of all the fans wearing blue.
0: Yes.
1: It's just going to be a little more curated and intentional with like the experience that they're going to have, which I think will be fun and something different that people haven't seen from before. So like the fans that have come to both the headline tours in the past, they're going to be like, whoa, this is a
0: totally
1: different experience.
0: Yeah. What is it like having that bigger budget, but like having to still stay within it? Like, because I know your ideas are big.
1: Oh yeah. I'm like, let's get a, you know, hanging chandelier disco ball. Thing. And they're like, Ashley, what? It's the Ryman. You can't hang a disco ball from the Ryman. But yeah, I definitely have a world of ideas that I cannot wait to get to execute. Whether it's, you know, this tour or three tours from now, you know, but it's been fun. It's been fun to get to have a great team, a great touring team, a great management team, like everybody. And I feel like they've done a really great job with saying, hey, Ash, go dream. So yeah, it's been really fun. And it's been also really cool to see like tickets moving the way they are. Like it's been fun to see because I haven't been on tour in a second. I haven't been on headline tour in a minute. And with this new music, like you just never know. You never know how it's going to be received. That's the nature of this industry and not knowing what the next project will do or won't do. And it's been cool to see the fans really show up and care and buy the tickets and, you know, impressive numbers and all this stuff. So it's been really fun to get to put together.
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0: It's Backstage Country. We got Ashley Cook hosting this week. And Ashley, your self-titled album, it just came out on Friday. And now, let's start with Baby Blues, considering this is the single right now.
1: Yes, yes it is. This is one of those songs that is a different chapter for me. It's fun, it's flirty, it's just a good time. And it's really cool to see how fans have grabbed onto it. And, like, I mean, I go to these shows and people are holding up signs asking me to serenade their husbands or their wives or whatever. And I'm like, ah, this is so fun. So it's been so fun to get to see how it's kind of taken on a life of its own, and now that it's just growing to be such a big song. That's all you can ask for. I think I remember with Your Place, a similar thing happened where I started teasing it online, you know, before it was even recorded. Like, it was just the demo that I started teasing. Same thing with Baby Blues. And then I fought for it in the rooms, and I was like, I want to cut the song. And
0: having those experiences back to back with two different songs where your instincts were right, does it make you trust your instincts on, like, a new level?
1: I will say, yeah. Yeah. I'm naturally a really indecisive person. Like, I just feel like I have a hard time. I'm a Gemini. I'm always all over the place, like, trying to figure out what I want, when I want, and all the things. And I feel like with Your Place, with It's Been a Year and Baby Blues are three songs that, you know, my team were like, these are great songs, but they thought other songs would kind of be the more, you know, spearheading songs. And I had a gut feeling about all three of those songs, and now they're the biggest songs in my set. And so it's just a really cool thing where, you know, the creativity and God and all of the things, I feel like it all aligns to create this art that then translates past what I'm trying to do. You know, it's just
0: so
1: it's,
0: validating.
1: It's really cool.
0: Yeah, it really is.
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0: It's Backstage Country. We got Ashley Cook hosting this week. And Ashley, your self-titled album, it just came out on Friday. And now, let's start with Baby Blues, considering this is the single right now.
1: Yes, it is. This is one of those songs that is a different chapter for me. It's fun. It's flirty. It's just a good time. And it's really cool to see how fans have grabbed onto it. And, like, I mean, I go to these shows and people are holding up signs asking me to serenade their husbands or their wives or whatever. And I'm like, ah, this is so fun. So it's been so fun to get to see how it's kind of taken on a life of its own, and now that it's just growing to be such a big song. That's all you can ask for, right? Like, I remember with Your Place, a similar thing happened where I started teasing it online, you know, before it was even recorded. Like, it was just the demo that I started teasing. Same thing with Baby Blues. And then I fought for it in the rooms, and I was like, I want to cut the song. And
0: having those experiences back to back with two different songs where your instincts were right, does it make you trust your instincts on, like, a new level?
1: I will say, yeah. I'm naturally a really indecisive person. Like, I just feel like I have a hard time. I'm a Gemini. I'm always all over the place, like, trying to figure out what I want, when I want, and all the things. And I feel like with Your Place, with It's Been a Year and Baby Blues are three songs that, you know, my team were like, these are great songs, but they thought other songs would kind of be the more, you know, spearheading songs. And I had a gut feeling about all three of those songs, and now they're the biggest songs in my set. And so it's just a really cool thing where, you know, the creativity and God and all of the things, I feel like it all aligns to create this art that then translates past what I'm trying to do. You know, it's just
0: so
1: it's
0: validating.
1: It's really cool. Yeah,
0: it really is.
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I'm Ashley Cook, your backstage country host this week, and I'm sharing cuts from my just released brand new self-titled album. Coming up, the story behind my current single, which is on the album, Baby Blues.

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2: It's Backstage Country. We got Ashley Cook hosting this week. And Ashley, your self-titled album, it just came out on Friday. And now we get to talk about everything.
3: Let's talk about it.
2: Let's talk about it. Let's start with Baby Blues, considering this is the single right now.
3: Yes, it is.
2: First off, congratulations. 70 birthday ads.
3: Yeah, thank you. I think it was like 77 or something.
2: Yeah, it was over 70.
3: It was crazy.
2: I mean, it's crazy. And the whole life of this song is crazy because it really has taken on a life of its own.
3: Absolutely.
2: It's gone viral a million times already.
3: Yeah.
2: Continues to every time you perform it live.
3: Yeah.
2: Just what has this journey with this song been like for you?
3: It's been crazy. I won't lie. You know, I mean, I first teased that song on social media back, like, gosh, top of last year.
2: Yeah,
3: I want to say,
2: like,
3: so it's been a minute, and fans were so in love with it. They were like begging for the song, really wanting it. I made this whole moment in my show because of it, and it's one of those songs that just feels easy. It was easy to write, it's easy to listen to, it's flirty, it's fun, which I feel like a lot of my music up to this point, just because of the nature of the relationships that I've been in, has been like kind of like, you know, sassy or sad or heartbreaking. And so this is one of those songs that is a different chapter for me. It's fun, it's flirty, it's just a good time. And it's really cool to see how fans have grabbed onto it. And like, I mean, I go to these shows and people are holding up signs asking me to serenade their husbands or their wives or whatever. And I'm like, ah, this is so fun. So it's been so fun to get to see how it's kind of taken on a life of its own, and now that it's just growing to be such a big song.
2: I mean, and it's gotten, big song is an understatement, because I mean, I see the videos of you doing this live and you almost can't hear you at this point.
3: It's crazy.
2: Right?
3: Which is, that's all you can ask for. I think I remember with Your Place, a similar thing happened where I started teasing it online, you know, before it was even recorded. Like, it was just the demo that I started teasing. Same thing with Baby Blues. And then I fought for it in the rooms, and I was like, I want to cut the song, and my team didn't really believe in it. And that's just the nature of it, you know? I mean, they're like, yeah, it's a good song, but like, we think these other songs are better. And that's the beauty of, you know, a team and subjectivity and whatever. But I was like, I really just have a feeling about the song. And the same kind of thing happened with Your Place that did with Baby Blues, where I start teasing it, I start playing it at shows. You see this organic reaction start to build with the song, and next thing you know, it's just trumping every other song that I've tried to make the focus track, you know? It's like, it just has this life of its own, and that's such a beautiful thing, and I would never complain about that, because it's amazing to have fans get to kind of take the reins and say, we want this song.
2: Right.
3: And
2: I mean, that's what everybody would dream to do.
3: Yeah.
1: This is Backstage Country. 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
2: Hey there, Backstage Country. It's Elena, and we have got Ashley Cook here as my co-host this week. It has been so much
3: fun. It's been so fun.
2: I love it. Thank you so much.
3: I'm ready for a brand new hour of your favorite country hits. Are you ready?
2: I'm ready.
3: All right. Well, stories from me and so much more coming up on Backstage Country.

0: We've got Ashley Cook hosting this week along with me. I'm Elena, and we are talking about all the things, catching up. Ashley, last time you were here, we had so much fun talking about, so many things, but one of the things that we got deep into that people were loving to learn about you was the fact that you and your sister really grew up, in the midst of prime Disney Channel days, like Hannah Montana. You were on the set of these things. You have the coolest stories. And since then, they've had the Hannah Montana 20th anniversary. Yeah. So I have to know, how do you think that turned out?
1: I think it was so good.
0: Right?
1: It was cute. I think it was really beautiful. I think they did a really good job of kind of like nostalgia meets forward dreaming, you know? Miley shined so well in that, and I think Noah shined too. She was in the ending credits of it all, and it was really
0: great. Noah was your girl.
1: Yeah.
0: Right?
1: Yeah, she's awesome.
0: Did you guys end up going out there for it, or were you?
1: No, we were just hanging. Yeah.
0: Yeah.
1: Yeah. But they're awesome, and I got to see Tish and Brandy a couple months ago on their podcast, which was fun, and it's been really fun to get to watch them kind of enter into their own era.
0: Well, seeing that and remembering the conversation we had and everything, and then seeing you show up on Marshalls, it did have me wondering if you were getting the itch again, because those sets, you know what it's like to be on TV. Like, does it give you the itch? Do you want to do it? Really?
1: Yeah, I would love to. I would love nothing more than to kind of dabble in that world a little bit too, but music is always going to be my number one. But it was really fun to be on the set of Marshalls, and I would love to do, something. I'm doing a couple more things that you'll see soon.
0: TV-wise?
1: Yeah, just kind of in that world.
0: Okay.
1: So, a couple more things, but, I would love to. I think it'd be really fun to get to do it and have a role in something, or just kind of, scratch the itch of that creative outlet, because music is so fun. But, I've done it for all my life. I've been in it for so long, and I always will. I love music so much. I'll always be making albums and, wanting to do it, but I don't know. Acting sounds like a fun thing to kind of give a shot.
0: Right.
1: So we'll see.
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0: Ashley Cook is your co-host this week, along with me, Elena, and we are having so much fun.
1: We are. We really are.
0: Yes. The album just came out on Friday. I feel like I learned a lot about you.
1: That's the goal.
0: I'm sure that you learned a lot about yourself while making as well. Like, like walking away from it. I mean, do you feel like a different person because of like how much you've learned about yourself?
1: I was just telling my mom this yesterday. I don't know if it's because I just turned 29 or what, but I feel like a polar opposite person, even from the person who started writing this record.
0: Really?
1: Yeah.
0: I believe that.
1: Yeah. I don't know if it's like just another birthday came around, or if it's the relationship that I went through and learned a lot from, or if it's just like spending more time alone and now being single and being really hurt by the situation that I was in with that relationship. And I don't know what it is, but I really do feel like I learned my patterns in relationships. I learned my fears. I learned, you know, how I handle anger, how I handle a lot of things. And I think that's why I thought about naming this record so many different things, but I wanted to name it a self-title because it felt like, to your point, you get to know me more through it. And not just in a like, I like the color blue and blah, blah. It's like, it feels like real, raw, honest truths of a mid to late 20s girl figuring it out.
0: Yeah.
1: And that really just kind of came through. And I feel like a very different person now.
0: Are there songs on here that you were second guessing whether it was too much?
1: For sure.
0: Really?
1: Absolutely.
0: Which ones, Ashley?
1: I mean, for sure, Johnny and June.
0: Yeah.
1: And it's funny because I went and got dinner with some friends a couple nights ago, and I was like, oh, is this song, should I pull it? Should I not put it out? And I was like, it's just so good. Like, that was one of those songs that like I wrote, again, dead in the middle of this relationship fiasco. And I drove around in my car, went to Love Circle down, you know, in West End for like 3 hours and just played that song on loop, crying.
0: Oh, so pathetic.
1: But like, I really felt it. Yeah. I felt the song and I was like, yeah, now I'm beyond moved on and whatever. Like, I don't want to talk to him, whatever. Like, by all means, be happy.
0: But it's a part of the story.
1: It's a part of the story.
0: Yeah.
1: And I just feel like that song, if it wasn't as good and it didn't make me feel the way that it does, I probably would have pulled it because it says his name on the song.
0: Yeah.
1: So I'm kind of like, but yeah.
0: Did you almost take that out?
1: I can't.
0: Yeah.
1: It's in the title.
0: Yep. Yeah. I guess.
1: I'm like, is that literally the song?
0: Yeah.
1: I'm
0: like, yeah.
1: That's kind of the play on words. You know? Uh-huh. It's Johnny and June, the couple, but also like his name. So it's, yeah.
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0: What an epic week here on Backstage Country. I'm Elena. A big, big thank you to our host, Ashley Cook, who absolutely crushed it this week.
1: Oh, thank you so much. So did you. It was so much fun. And I hope to see y'all on the road, on the Baby Blues Tour. Mm-hmm. And don't forget to check out my new, brand new self-titled album and includes my latest song, Baby Blues.
0: Which we are both wearing. And yes, I love that.
1: Absolutely.
0: I love the theme, Ashley.
1: Gotta rep it.
0: This was so fun. You are welcome back anytime, obviously. Absolutely loved it. But I will see y'all back here on Monday on Backstage Country.
1: Have a great weekend, y'all.

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1: Hey, Long Island, it's me, Montana Maddie.
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5: It's Felix and Jackie from the Long Island Cannabis Club in Deer Park. 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
3: 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Is that a dog collar?
2: 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You feel me? 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Check it.
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2: It's Felix and Jackie from the Long Island Cannabis Club in Deer Park. Yeah. 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
3: That's right, Felix. 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
2: So meet Charles Oakley Friday, August 28th from 3 to 5:30 p.m. and get 15% off from 3 to 6. 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
0: 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Mitchell Tenpenny, Thursday, November 19th, returns to Mulcahy's in Wantagh.

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0: Felix and Jackie from the Long Island Cannabis Club in Deer Park. Yeah. On Friday, August 28th, Charles Oakley of the New York Knicks will be at the Long Island Cannabis Club, and the first 25 customers will get a signed copy of his book, The Last Enforcer.
1: That's right, Felix. Charles Oakley will be at the Long Island Cannabis Club from 3 to 5:30 p.m. and is 15% off from 3 to 6 Friday, August 28th.
0: So meet Charles Oakley Friday, August 28th from 3 to 5:30 p.m. and get 15% off from 3 to 6. Must be 21 or older, not recommended for persons who are pregnant or nursing.
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3: It's Felix and Jackie from the Long Island Cannabis Club in Deer Park. 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
3: So meet Charles Oakley Friday, August 28th from 3 to 5:30 p.m. and get 15% off from 3 to 6. 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
3: It's Felix and Jackie from the Long Island Cannabis Club in Deer Park. 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

There's Megan Maroney on Long Island's home for country music, My Country 96.1. Good morning, I'm Frankie C. Thanks so much for joining me in Center Reach, West Islip, and Hop Hop.

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young on My Country. So today is National Be an Angel Day. Now, that doesn't mean that you have to do a gigantic act of heroism, but small individual acts of kindness throughout the day. Yeah, those are always encouraged, right? So happy National Be an Angel Day.

0: George Burge on My Country 96.1. Coming up today, noon to 3, it's Gala Fest at Gala Foods in Center Reach, 1759 Middle Country Road. 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

0: 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It's My Country 96.1. Good afternoon, I'm Frankie C. Thanks so much for joining me this hour in Riverhead, West Islip, and Sayville.
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Cole Swindell on My Country. Hey, make sure you wake up with Fathead in the morning, weekday mornings, right here on My Country, 6 to 10 a.m. Right now, Joe D. Messina

That's Eric Church, Like a Wrecking Ball on My Country 96.1. Now, it's always important to keep up with your pet's health. Today is National Take Your Cat to the Vet Day. Yeah, because even our pets, they need just regular checkups. There might not be anything wrong with them right now, but you always want to stay on top of their health to make sure that they're okay for the future, too.

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0: He's a ranch hand in a pinch, man. 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

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Good afternoon, I'm Frankie C. Thanks so much for joining me in Wading River, Calverton, and Miller Place. Here's Megan Maroney with Am I

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1: 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So Gala Fest is going on right now at Gala Foods, 1759 Middle Country Road in Center Reach. 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Fathead is there, giving away all sorts of great prizes, so make sure you head on down to Gala Fest.

0: Hey, it's Fathead live at Gala Food, 1759 Middle Country Road, Center Reach for Gala Fest. 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

0: 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Hey, we've got Mitchell Tenpenny coming back to Long Island November 19th. 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

just me missing you. 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

Long Island's home for country music. It's My Country 96.1. Hey, good afternoon. I'm Frankie C. Thanks so much for joining me in Brentwood, Shirley, and Bayshore. Here's Kenny Chesney.

Kenny Chesney on My Country. So Gala Fest continues until 3 o'clock today. Gala Foods, 1759 Middle Country Road in Center Reach. Fathead is there till 3 o'clock. Make sure you head on down there. Hang out with Fathead and My Country. I got a

0: say so. All right, it's Fathead. What do you get when you combine fun, food, games, raffles, and just a good old vibe? 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

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Hey, we've got Fathead in the morning, weekday mornings right here on My Country, 6 to 10 a.m. Make sure you're tuning in.

Preston Cooper on My Country. So today is National Eat a Peach Day. Yeah, I gotta love a good peach, especially during the summer. And they're very versatile, too. You could cook with them. You could make a nice fruit salad with them. They're amazing. It's not a

0: Blake Shelton on My Country 96.1. So coming up tonight, 6 to 8 o'clock, and then again tomorrow morning, 8 to 10 a.m., it's Country Fresh Radio, hosted by our very own Fathead and Murph Dog. 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

That's Tucker Wetmore. Who told you that on My Country 96.1? Hey, good afternoon. I'm Frankie C. Thanks so much for joining me in Farmingville, Stony Brook, and Smithtown. Right now

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0: Trey Penley, Family Man on My Country 96.1. So some celebrities celebrating their birthday today, August 22nd. Happy birthday to Dua Lipa, Kristen Wiig, James Corden, Ty Burrell, Tori Amos. And hey, if it's your birthday today, well, a very special happy birthday to you.
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1: 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So we've got Mitchell Tenpenny returning to Long Island November 19th. 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
4: Hey, Long Island, it's me, Montana Maddie.
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Mm-hmm.

0: That's Megan Maroney with Medicine on My Country 96.1. Hey, good afternoon. I'm Frankie C. Thanks so much for joining me in Hampton Bays, Oakdale, and Wading River. Right now, Cody Johnson.
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Lauren Elena on My Country. So today is a day to celebrate America's agricultural heritage. It's National Antique Tractor Preservation Day, celebrating and highlighting those great old antique tractors out there. Hey,

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3: Thanks, Murph. We got another great show this week featuring our viral moment of the week, our spotlight interview with Graylin James, streamer of the week, and your Murph's Music Minute. We're going to get things started with a guy who's been on the country scene for almost 20 years now. That's amazing to think about. Dustin Lynch, Easy to Love on Country Fresh Radio.

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1: 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Lots of young talent infiltrating country radio, and Max is one of them. Well, our next song comes from an incredible talent that is knee-deep in her Cloud 9 tour. This is Megan Maroney, Medicine, on Country Fresh Radio.

Megan Maroney giving a taste of someone else's medicine. Hell hath no fury for a woman scorned. You know what I'm saying? It's Country Fresh Radio, and 3 minutes away from Murph's Music Minute, the latest in country music entertainment. So is there trouble in paradise already for Taylor and Travis? You can find out next after Alex Miller, Just a Mom on Country Fresh Radio. Her palms are

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1: Let's start things off with sending a huge congratulations to Luke Combs, whose cover of Tracy Chapman's Fast Car officially surpassed the 1 billion streams on Spotify. That's hard to believe. This is just the 18th country song to reach the 1 billion stream mark. Now, Luke is also the second country artist to have three or more songs in that club. If you guess Morgan Wallen as the other artist to achieve that feat, well, you're correct. He has four. I'm sure Ella Langley will be joining that club real soon. And speaking of Ella Langley, if you happen to be in St. Thomas vacationing recently, you might have caught her. She stopped by Iggy's Beach Bar at Belungo Bay Resort while vacationing in St. Thomas with her friends. And she even joined the local band to give a surprise performance. Nope, she didn't do one of her songs. She actually did a song by the famous legend himself, Bob Marley. Three Little Birds, one of my favorite songs. Check out the clip that the resort posted of Ella singing. I wonder how many times Kenny Chesney has stopped over at that place. And is trouble in paradise already brewing for Travis and Taylor? Well, not exactly. You see, Travis Kelce and Taylor Swift, they're in their newlywed phase of their marriage. And things are going great between the two. Where it's not going great, well, it's with their pets. A source is saying that Taylor Swift's three cats, Olivia Benson, Meredith Grey, and Benjamin Button, are feuding with Travis Kelce's white Samoyed dog. The source is saying that the dog just wants to play every minute of the day, while the cats just want peace and quiet and to chill out. Here's the good news. Their houses are big enough for each of them to have their own personal spaces. So I'm sure this will work out just fine. That's it for your Murph's Music Minute.
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Ashley Cook with Baby Blues on Country Fresh Radio. Ashley, a few years in now and a bunch of hits to go along with it. Want to know who's dominating the downloads? Streamer of the Week is up next. First, one of the biggest artists in all of Nashville, and he's been selling out amphitheaters this summer. It's Riley Green. Think As You Drunk on Country Fresh Radio.

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1: Look, you already know that a duet that features Ella Langley is going to stream big. But not all duets are created equally, and not all duet partners can keep up with Ella's star power. This one, however, is a monster with a name that is growing in the country music world day by day. His name, Co Wetzel, one of the fastest risers in country, and he's already had a few hit songs, including the smash he did from a few years back with another female, Jessie Murph, called High Road. So it's no surprise he fits right in with Ella here. This is officially the new single for Co. It's Co Wetzel featuring Ella Langley. The song is called Jaded on Country Fresh Radio.

0: Charles Wesley Godwin, featuring Luke Combs, Better That Way, on Country Fresh Radio. Happy to be with you each and every week on the show where you can always find the latest from Nashville. My name's Fathead, along with my radio partner, Murph Dog.
1: Thank you, Fathead. You know, we're just minutes away from our Spotlight Artist interview with Graylin James. As we keep things rolling, an artist that has his first single to country radio, and if this is any indication, his future's very bright. His name, Zach John King. 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
1: Our special artist interview this week is with Graylin James. Graylin, one of the young, bright new superstars on the rise in country music, and he comes from a place known for being a hotbed of country stars, Knoxville, Tennessee. So what kind of pressure did he have growing up in Knoxville and wanting to take this path?
2: More than pressure, it was all, honestly, inspiration. I was blessed enough to grow up in a part of the country and a part of, you know, Tennessee that, you know, we had Dolly Parton also from there. Chet Atkins grew up down the road from me as well, an elite guitar player, but also, you know, record label executive in his later years. So honestly, it wasn't really crazy to tell my parents I wanted to be a musician even when I was 5 years old, because they were like, well, you know, there's a lot of guys around here and girls have done that and become successful at it. I think if I would have grown up even just an hour south, I think it would have been different. But my area, there was just something in the water. And yeah, you know, Kenny Chesney was one of those guys that was just massive when I was 5 or 6 years old, even that young. It's crazy he's been doing that long. But I was like, I want to be Kenny Chesney. I dressed up as him for Halloween, and my parents were like, hell yeah, you know, let's do it.
1: We're going to get to more of Chesney in your life because you do have a songwriting connection there. But let's stay in Knoxville. Let's just stay there for a second. I was scrolling through your Instagram, and back in October of last year, I see a special video message you posted that Peyton Manning sent you from the golf course. And he, of course, you know, your favorite team, the Tennessee Volunteers. How mind-blowing was that back then to get a guy like that? I mean, you're a Volunteer fan, man. You love Peyton, right?
2: It was a mind-blowing thing for sure. I'd actually had a flight that they lost my luggage that and I just landed, and Cole Swindell was actually trying to FaceTime me a couple different times, and I was like, bro, I can't talk right now. I've got a lot of, you know, stuff going on, and he's like, bro, just answer for 5 seconds, and I was like, dude, I can't. Like, I'm talking to the Delta representative, whoever it was. And so he's like, all right, well, this guy wants to say hi to you. And he just sends me a video of Peyton Manning. And I was like, one of my biggest regrets of not answering that FaceTime. But honestly, though, like, I got the video instead. And I'm able to flex that with my buddies back home.
1: And Graylin can flex more than just a video with Peyton Manning. He has a hit on the country charts. This is Water at a Wedding on Country Fresh Radio. Well,

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1: Yo, yo, yo, L.I., it's me, Big Papa from the Double D.
2: And me, Colorado Care.
1: And we're back. What up, CK? What the dealio in Colorado?
2: All right, Dad. Or Big Country, Country Mills, or Notorious Big Papa, or whatever all this is.
1: Say less, girl. Holler at me.
2: Dad, this is a country station, pumping up country night. What are you even wearing? Is that a dog collar?
1: Yeah, girl. You feel me? Got some new ink, too. Check it.
2: All right. Get out. Just go.
1: But, Colorado.
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3: Back with Graylin James, our special artist interview this week. Besides having some hit songs on the charts and streaming sites as an artist, he's been known for, up until now, as a songwriter. So how does that part of the process even begin when you move to Nashville at a young age?
4: Yeah, I mean, it was kind of a 10-year overnight success, right? I got here and thought I was going to be a massive country music singer right off the bat, but I figured out, the songs I was writing when I was back home, about, the girls I was dating in high school were not that good, and I had to get better writing songs, and I got lucky and had a Hall of Fame songwriter, Bob DePiro, his wife, found me on YouTube when they were just kind of laying in bed one night watching just up-and-coming songwriters, and they saw one of my videos, and they were like, we want to sign you to a publishing deal. I didn't know what that meant, and it took me, honestly, like 3 or 4 years to kind of figure out what that whole thing was, writing songs for other people, getting emails saying like, hey, Blake Shelton's cutting songs next week, and knowing how to write those kind of songs and not write songs like he's already cut, but write songs that, he hasn't had in an illustrious career. So it was just a lot to process as a, 19, 20-year-old, but I kind of looked at it as my college, and before I knew it, I was writing with people that were also getting on other big records, and I just watched them and as closely as I possibly could, and before I knew it, I was getting emails and texts from kind of smaller artists that were about to get big, and it started there, and then, I think my first couple cuts were with a guy named Chris Jansen, and Chris was the one that really got the ball rolling for me, and then my fourth cut, I had three with Chris, and then my fourth cut was with Kenny Chesney, so it kind of was a rocket ship from there. But it still feels like a grind, and I'm still wondering how to write, John Party songs, Jordan Davis songs, all that stuff. I never feel like I figured it out, but I've been lucky to kind of weave my way on the records.
3: Sounds like Graylin, even with awards to his credit, is still figuring it out and learning. More next hour with Graylin James. Here's Blake Shelton, Let Him In Anyway, on Country Fresh Radio.

Blake with Let Him In Anyway on Country Fresh Radio. And remember, if you want to connect with us, give us a follow on our socials. 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Up next, one of the great new acts in country music, his name, Jacob Hackworth. What Took You So Long is on Country Fresh Radio.

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Up next, one of the biggest new superstars in the format. As a matter of fact, I just saw him at Jones Beach Amphitheater on Long Island last week, and he was fantastic. This is Zach Topp. When You See Me on Country Fresh Radio.

Zach Top, When You See Me on Country Fresh Radio, and we're 3 minutes away from Murph's Music Minute, your country music entertainment news, and Riley Green gives one word to answer the question about his relationship status. You can find out more about that next. First, Graham Barham, this is Breakup Down on Country

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1: You know, artists are known to take a spill on stage sometimes. Luke Bryan has been known to take a spill or two in his day. The latest to fall into that category, Russell Dickerson. His WrestleMania tour stopped off at Mansfield Speedway in Ohio, and he was performing the song She Likes It when he jumped up on top of a speaker that wasn't quite as stable as he thought. It began to wobble as soon as he got up there, and he fell down into the pit. Thankfully, he was all right. He quickly got up, kept on singing. He was a good sport about it as well, even poking fun of himself on social media. And the Nashville Songwriters Hall of Fame just announced the class of 2026, and Taylor Swift just set a record by being the youngest person ever inducted. She beat out Phil Vassar, Miranda Lambert, and Chris Stapleton, who I'm sure will eventually be in the Nashville Songwriters Hall of Fame. Taylor's going to be joining Lyle Lovett, Sean Camp, who wrote many hits, including Garth's Two Pina Coladas, Lee Thomas Miller, who wrote Trace Atkins' You're Gonna Miss This, and Brad Paisley's I'm Just a Guy, and Bruce Channel, as the ceremony will be held this fall. And imagine having a wedding and it gets crashed by a celebrity. That's exactly what happened to a wedding ceremony in California that was getting ready to start right next to a river when they noticed a large group of people floating by on inner tubes. One of those people happened to be Shaboozy floating along. The couple asked if they could take a picture with him. He obliged, but he said he wasn't getting off the float. So they took a picture as Shaboozy floated by, photobombing them in the background. And Riley Green was recently on CBS Mornings talking with Oprah's best friend, Gayle King, promoting his new album, That's Just Me. And they not only talked about his music, they asked about his acting. And of course, Gayle pressed Riley about his relationship status. Check this out.
2: I asked him, is he single and available, asking for a friend.
3: Yeah. There you go, Gayle.
1: So there you have it. He is single and available, ladies. I'm sure there's a lot hollering. That's it for your Murph's Music Minute.
0: You don't want to miss any of the new country songs on the way. 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
6: He's a ranch hand in a pinch, man. 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
1: Cowboy himself, Cody Johnson, Horseback on Country Fresh Radio. 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

Shaboozy, Cowgirl on Country Fresh Radio. We're just 3 minutes away from our viral moment of the week, and this week, it actually features the guy we just heard, Shaboozy. But first, Mac Geiger, String By on Country Fresh Radio. 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
1: Well, this is one that's going to be hard to top. A few weeks ago, Shaboozy photobombed a bride and groom at their wedding while floating down a river in a tube. All right, let me set the scene. A newly married couple was taking pictures near the Owens River in Mammoth Lakes, California. And behind them on the river is not only a huge group of people floating by on inner tubes, but one of them happens to be Shaboozy. According to Shaboozy, the group he was with was part of the Woolly Run, a trip for those who enjoy motorsports and the outdoors. They spent the night camping in the Alabama Hills in the Sierra Nevada Mountains, and then spent 3 nights at a campsite along the Owens River in Mammoth. And wouldn't you know it, just as the couple was taking pictures, they happened to float on by. Plenty of video and pics are circulating on the internet. No word on whether any of the guests or floaters were tipsy at the time.
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That was Gavin Adcock. Want to be on Country Fresh Radio. And in 3 minutes, we continue our conversation with our special guest this week in the Spotlight Artist interview. His name, Graylin James. First, Lainey and John Mayer. 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I'm 10.

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2: We're back with our Spotlight Artist interview featuring Graylin James. Graylin has had his first major breakthrough success as an artist with his current single, Water at a Wedding. Here at Country Fresh Radio, we've been following Graylin for over 2 years already, so this is no surprise to us, but it must be surreal to watch it grow night after night performing live.
3: Oh, absolutely. Me and my band guys are still kind of getting used to it, but I do want to give you a shout-out because fat hat for anybody listening. I mean, this guy in Nashville is kind of a barometer for if you're going to have a hit or not, because when you get behind a song, it's usually it's usually a really good sign and a really good manifestation for the song itself. And I heard that when I first signed my record deal. Was like, we got to send these new songs to Fat Hat, see what he thinks. So I was honored to come up there and meet you. I played at that spot, that restaurant/marina place. I can't remember what it's called.
2: Yeah, Dublin Deck.
3: Dublin Deck. Yeah, Dublin Deck. That's right. And talk about the evolution. You know, started there, and then came back open for Brantley Gilbert up there on Long Island, and and then we came back, and we when was it? November, December. We in Long Island about to play one of those club shows for y'all, and we honestly were sitting around talking like, is anybody going to be here? You know, it's kind of raining outside. I don't know, like. It's also Long Island, bro. We're a long way from the South, you know, where country music lives, kind of. And we were like, there's nobody going to be here. And then we walk up stage and it's packed. You know, there's nowhere to walk. And it's really because of that song. And it's also the support of people like you, you know, that's kind of made that song what it is at this point all over the country. So it's changed my life beyond really what I can fathom right now. But just this time last year, we were walking on stage literally thinking nobody's going to be here. And now we've not really had to worry about that because of that song. So it's crazy what 3 minutes can do.
2: 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Well, I did.

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2: Hey, Long Island, it's me, Montana Maddie.
3: 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Where's Big Country, Montana?
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3: 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Oh, this is gold.
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2: Our final chat with special guest Graylin James this week. We know Graylin has always wanted to be in the music business, but as we like to ask our guests, what would you be doing if not this?
3: Man, I'll reference that Luke Combs song that if I weren't doing this, I'd still be doing this. That's kind of how it was for me. I, 5 years old, told my parents I want to be a country singer, and I wrote that on every, you know, first day of school questionnaire that they would pass out. You know, what do you want to be when you grow up? It was country artist. And so it never wavered for me. You know, I played baseball up through high school, and I think if I wasn't successful at it, I'd be working at Guitar Center, still loving being around guitars and being around music. So you know, now I do have other things that I'm into. You know, I've got a garden up back in my house, and I love golfing with my buddies. But you know, it really revolves around giving my brain stuff to think about to write songs. So I really don't do anything else besides this, and I hope people are listening to my music and can feel that, you know, I'm all in on it.
2: I didn't take you for a gardener. What are we growing? What are we planting, man?
3: Bro, everything, dude. You got to come down. I'll be your grocery store, bro. I've got zucchinis. I got cucumber out back. I got lettuce, tomatoes, potatoes. About to start doing some onions. I got every kind of pepper you can think of. I pretty much got everything. Honestly, anything I buy at the store, I don't want to buy at the store throughout the summer. So I've got it all rocking back here. I don't even like to say gardener. I like to say farmer, bro. It's a lot more country, you know?
2: You listen, I just, on that topic, I just read something like yesterday. Carrie Underwood was doing an interview. She said that she could self-sustain her family with what she is growing on her land, with all the food and stuff. So that sounds like kind of what you're doing there, man.
3: That's the goal. Through COVID, I wanted to do that. I wanted to you know, get some chickens, and eventually get to the point where I can have a farm and completely be self sustained with food. I hate going to the grocery store and paying $4 for, you know, one piece of produce that I could have grown the whole thing for less than $4, you know, and had about 30 of them. So I'm with you, Carrie. We'll have the link.
2: See, that's why I asked the question. What would you be doing if it wasn't music? I love it. Graylin, thank you so much, man, and best of luck with the new song, Small Town, Water at a Wedding, which is still crushing. I don't even think it's begun, man. I think, like, everyone knows it, but it's still gaining traction, and we love that for you. Thank you for joining us.
3: Seems like it, man. Hey, thank you so much, brother, and shout out to you, man. You were first on board. I owe you for life, for getting the ball rolling with that song. You really did, and can't thank you enough. We'll have to celebrate soon whenever it peaks.
2: We appreciate the love from Graylin, a special artist with a huge future. Thanks for joining us as our special guest. Up next, Dylan Scott, Dear Big City on Country Fresh Radio. Dear

Dylan Scott, Dear Big City on Country Fresh Radio, where we love bringing you the brand new artists, and we also love the established artists, which this guy falls somewhere in the middle, right in between. He's new, but he's already a superstar. His name, Tucker Wetmore. This is his latest, Who Told You That, on Country Fresh.

0: Tucker Wetmore, love that song. Who told you that? It is Country Fresh Radio. I want to thank you for joining us for another big week of new music, because we do love having you along for the ride.
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